step out through the bed door. Nothing but plain blue sand in sight. Flat. Nasty. But what's that in the distance looking lonesome on the horizon? Walk closer, get a better look. It's tall. 10 stories tall.

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Yeah. 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

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Yeah! 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
2: 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I just want to put my dick on your shoulder so you can put it on your mind later on.
1: 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The police is coming. It's code 10. 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
1: Little half dead, the one who jumped out the cell, Snoop Dogg on Little Girl Boy.
0: Yeah.
2: He gonna be more than half dead if he don't fill my motherfucking drink up.
3: I fill your motherfucking mouth up.
2: I don't think so.